Some great classic country there from Ann Murray, Could I Have This Dance, and Daydream Believer. And I guess it's wedding season now, so I'm assuming Could I Have This Dance is definitely going to be one of those songs, you know, the, I guess your wedding song, you know, and that's still a very popular one. But I guess this came out last month. So far, it's pretty cool, you know, especially me, you know, being such an Elvis fan and an Elvis tribute artist and all that stuff, that Can't Help Falling in Love is back as the number one song for wedding dances for the first dance this year. Yeah, the king is back on top again. Hey, he'll be around for generations to come yet. Here's Johnny Horton right now with Jim Bridger and All Grown Up.

0: Right there, one of the most underrated country singers of all time, Johnny Horton. Man, he had albums galore. He had records galore. And yet he's still not in the Country Music Hall of Fame. And for everything that he did for country music, I just don't understand it. They tried getting him in this year, and nope. So, knock on wood, maybe Horton's time is next year. But that was Jim Bridger and All Grown Up. Coming up, I'm going to take you into the 60s with Manfred Mann. I got Blinded by the Light and one of their big hits, a little doo-wah-diddy.
1: There she was,

Blinded by the light, and do I, diddy diddy dum, diddy do. How are you? I'm Adam T. Thanks for joining me here on the CJ Radio Classic Country and Oldies Show. That, of course, was a double shot from Man for Man, and lots of double shots today because it is the second Saturday of the month, and we are rocking and rolling as we do every single weekend. But the second Saturday is always the double shots. Because it's the second Saturday, and you know, you got the double S there, second Saturday. Let's do double shots, and yeah, a lot of fun there. So I got a double shot of Marvin Gaye coming up to finish off this second, first half of the second hour. That's how I'm trying to say it here. We got Marvin Gaye with Let's Get It On, and I heard it through the grapevine.

0: Well, that finishes off the first half of the double shots. Now it's also going to finish off the first half of the show as well. When we get back after the weather, we're going to be into the second half of the show with more. CJ Radio,
1: hometown weather. From the CJ Radio Weather Center, here is the forecast for Verdon and Oak Lake. Tonight, clear, becoming partly cloudy near midnight, risk of a thunderstorm overnight, low 19. Sunday, clearing in the morning. High 38, humidex 46, UV index 9 or very high. Sunday night, clear. Becoming partly cloudy near midnight. Wind becoming south, 30 kilometers per hour. Gusting to 50 in the evening, low 22, Monday sunny, high 34. Monday night, clear, low 15. Tuesday, increasing cloudiness, high 28. Tuesday night, cloudy, low 15. Wednesday, cloudy, high 30. Wednesday night, cloudy with 60% chance of showers, low 15.
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0: And we are halfway done the show for today already. Man, time sure flies when you're having fun. Listen to all this great music from the 50s, 60s, 70s, and more. So let's keep it rocking and rolling here. And what do I have in store? I got Jerry Lee Lewis on deck, but first, the King of Rock and Roll with Suspicious Minds. And a song that should have been number one, but it was kept out of top spot with, from Chuck Berry's My Ding-a-Ling. So this song here of the King only hit number two, should have been on number one, knocking that Ding-a-Ling song out of top spot. But people like their weird satire, funky songs. So, you know, hey, earlier in his career, he sang about a hound dog. So... Here is the King right now with Burning Love.

Elvis from 1969 with Suspicious Minds. That was be his last number one hit. Burning Love should have been his last number one hit, but it only got to number two. Yeah, that was from 1973. Actually, technically, his last number one hit came in 2004? I know my son was just young, but when they did the remix of A Little Less Conversation, that was his last technical number one hit. Coming up right now, I got the killer, Jerry Lee Lewis, with the Boogie Woogie Country Girl, and Rockin' My Life Away. Pretty much a story of

real boogie woogie country girl and rocking my life away from the killer Jerry Lee Lewis from Faraday, Louisiana. Just pumping that piano. Coming up, I've got Dwight Yoakam with Crazy Little Thing Called Love, an old Queen song there. But first, Dwight Yoakam covering Johnny Horton, who we played in the last half hour, with his version of Honky Tonk Man.

little thing called Love. Dwight Yoakam covering Queen there. And Honky Tonk Man, where he's covering Johnny Horton. Yeah, I thought of Dwight Yoakam's songs were, cover songs from other bands. But he put his spin on it and paid off well for him. I got Johnny Cash on the way right now. Right away with a duet with June. We're going to hear a little Jackson. But first, I'm going to play a song here that Elvis was going to record. And then Johnny Cash quickly went into the studio and recorded it himself. It's called Fool's Hall of Fame. And if you listen closely, listen to the piano when the song starts and throughout the song, you'll hear a very famous, or soon to be famous, piano player and rock and roll star playing as a session musician for Johnny Cash. Who am I talking about? Well, I just played him a few songs ago, Jerry Lee Lewis, playing piano on Johnny Cash's Fool's Hall of Fame. Here it is.

0: From the CJ Radio Weather Center, here is the forecast for Verdon and Oak Lake. Tonight, clear, becoming partly cloudy near midnight, risk of a thunderstorm overnight, low 19. Sunday, clearing in the morning, high 38, humidex 46, UV index 9 or very high. Sunday night, clear, becoming partly cloudy near midnight, wind becoming south 30 kilometers per hour, gusting to 50 in the evening, low 22, Monday sunny, high 34, Monday night clear, low 15. Tuesday, increasing cloudiness, high 28. Tuesday night, cloudy, low 15. Wednesday, cloudy, high 30. Wednesday night, cloudy with 60% chance of showers, low 15.
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3: Well, this is the last hour of the CJ Radio Classic Country and Oldies Show, and I got some BTO for you right now, so let's get some cruising music going, and let's roll down the highway. Yeah, sounds like a heck of a good time, or roll down the streets or the side roads that you live on. Whatever you're doing, crank up the radio and just cruise. Let the, you know, wind through your hair, and I mean, unless it's raining. Somewhere. I mean, we go all over Manitoba, so not, it could be raining somewhere, but you know, then put your winter wipers on and cruise down the road. Here is BTO.

You ain't seen nothing yet. And roll down the highway, BTO, Jan and Dean on the way, Little Drag City. And Jan and Dean borrowing the tune of Serpent Safari and doing their own thing. Change the words around to Sidewalk Serpent. So instead of saying, you know, catch a wave, not Serpent Safari, catch a wave. That was the Beach Boys song. And they took the tune and put the words to Sidewalk Surfing. Here is Jan and Dean.

Drag City and Sidewalk Surfing, Jen and Dean. Well, coming up right now, I've got George Jones. Yeah, the possum himself back in my baby's arms. And a little... Oh, no, sorry, not White Lightning. It's a... Well, it's a different song. He's drinking root beer tonight instead of White Lightning.

George Jones there with Back in My Baby's Arms and Root Beer. Yeah, no White Lightning tonight, but if anybody does have any, you can definitely pass it around to me if you know where I live. I'd love to have some to try and clear out this throat a little bit here, maybe make it feel a little bit better. Yeah, because, let's just say that the cough syrup just isn't working the way it should be. So maybe I have to go a little stronger. Well, coming up right now, Ohio Express with a little chewy chewy and yummy, yummy, yummy. Yeah, those are some really odd names to the songs, but hey, worked for them. Here's Ohio Express.

Chewy, chewy, and yummy, yummy, yummy. Ohio Express here on the CJ Radio Classic Country Holy Show. I'm Adam T. Thanks for joining me to finish off of this second last half hour of the CJ Radio Classic Country Holy Show. I've got Connie Francis. Who's sorry now? And where are you going on vacation? Are you taking a vacation this summer? I'm taking a week off in August. Yeah, that much I know. I need to go and have some time and plus move my son into his new apartment before he goes off to university. And yeah, it's going to be a different summer. I guess different year. Time growing up. My son's growing up. He's off to university, moving out of the house. It's crazy times going on in my household. But right now, here's Connie Francis with a little V-A-C-A-T-I-O-N.

0: Who's Sorry Now? And V-A-C-A-T-I-O-N. Hello, Connie Francis here on the CJ Radio Classic Country Roller Show, finishing up this half hour. One more half hour to go before that CJ Radio Polka Hour. 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
1: From the CJ Radio Weather Center, here is the forecast for Verdon and Oak Lake. Tonight, clear, becoming partly cloudy near midnight, risk of a thunderstorm overnight, low 19. Sunday, clearing in the morning, high 38, humidex 46, UV index 9 or very high. Sunday night, clear, becoming partly cloudy near midnight, wind becoming south 30 kilometers per hour, gusting to 50 in the evening, low 22, Monday sunny, high 34, Monday night clear, low 15. Tuesday, increasing cloudiness, high 28. Tuesday night, cloudy, low 15. Wednesday, cloudy, high 30. Wednesday night, cloudy with 60% chance of showers, low 15.
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0: All right, we are into the last half hour here, the CJ Radio Classic Country and Oldies Show. Thanks for joining me tonight. I'm Adam T., the most rockin'est daddy around. Let's get right into some more great rock and roll with the Rolling Stones, Honky Tonk Women, and good old Satisfaction.

Strong Women and Satisfaction from the Rolling Stones. Well, if you are going on vacation this year, this summer, I know I am for a week, but it's going to be expensive. Yeah, because, you know, our dollar just is not that great if you're taking a trip down through the States. It gets weird. I feel like I can't afford to take a good, fun trip through Canada because of the price of fuel and the price of outrageous prices of like hotels and even food. But then at the same time, you take our dollar and that's crazy. So by the time you do the conversion, it's almost better to stay at home and, you know, put a tent up in your backyard and make some s'mores if you can, because it's, I don't know, it's just really, really expensive. I'm trying to figuring out how to take a week, and it's like everything I look at is just expensive. Like it's nuts. And it seems just only be getting worse. So, you know, what are your plans? Staycation or vacation? Getting the heck out of Dodge type thing. Well, for all the ones who are listening to us tonight that are on vacation or are planning on going on vacation and heading maybe down south, I've got Dancing Across the USA, Lindsay Buckingham. And, well, if your family is anything like mine, it will probably turn out to be like a National Lampoon vacation. So on that note, here is Holiday Road.

0: Danzigroff, USA, and Holiday Road. Yeah, I have to admit, thinking back on many of my holidays, that they do somewhat turn out to be very National Lampoonish. But I think we all have those moments some way, some form, throughout any holiday. You know, that nothing ever goes 100% right. You know what I'm talking about. Coming up, I got Buck Owens, Ashes of Love, and I got the Taggart by the tail.
1: God.

Buck Owens, Ashes of Love, Cold as Ice. Tiger by the Tail as well. I got Robert Palmer on the way right now. He's addicted to love because he's simply irresistible, I guess. I just tie those two in there. So get ready to rock out here with Little Palmer.

Addicted to Love and Simply Irresistible, just minutes away from switching over to the CJ Radio Polka Hour. And, well, I started today's show with this band, and I'm going to finish today's show off with this band because, well, it's summertime, and they are the epitome of summer fun music. I'm talking about the Beach Boys. Got some Surfing USA and Little Honda right now, taking us to the Polka Hour at 9 o'clock.

0: From the CJ Radio Weather Center, here is the forecast for Verdon and Oak Lake. Tonight, clear, becoming partly cloudy near midnight, risk of a thunderstorm overnight, low 19. Sunday, clearing in the morning, high 38, humidex 46, UV index 9 or very high. Sunday night, clear, becoming partly cloudy near midnight, wind becoming south 30 kilometers per hour, gusting to 50 in the evening, low 22, Monday sunny, high 34, Monday night clear, low 15. Tuesday, increasing cloudiness, high 28, Tuesday night cloudy, low 15. Wednesday, cloudy, high 30. Wednesday night, cloudy with 60% chance of showers, low 15.
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3: Dobre den, dobre vasher. Good evening, everyone. I am Adam Teed, and we just finished off 3 hours of the CJ Radio Classic Country and Oldies Show. Guess what? The voice is still holding out a little bit, and nobody has brought me any homebrew yet. But this is the show that if we're going to have homebrew, this is the time to, you know, probably do it. Yeah. Oh, man. I remember my dad telling me how he used to be over at Krabby Steve's, and he was like 12 years old, and he was the bartender. And he said he used to tell me that they used to have a little bit of or a lot of beer. They used to have a little bit of, rye. He said not too much of everything else. It was usually rye and beer. And then under where nobody could see anything else like that, he had the homebrew. And then people would ask for a drink, knock twice, and that was the cue for the homebrew. And then so he'd put the cup underneath, pour a little in there, and give him the drink, and so on and so forth. Yeah. And you got a 12-year-old serving you. Wow. Yeah. Good stories there, Dad. I used to love him telling me all these different stories. And there was any fights that happened, he would have to go and hide on the bottom shelf, because he was small enough to get in there, of the bar, so that way there nobody could get to him. Anyway, let's get right down to it. I got the Ambrose Brothers kicking things off today with a little Yaichi Yaichi Kubasa, and something we all have in our backyard. We've been cutting it for a few weeks now. I'm talking about the green grass polka.

Couple of great polkas there. Yaichi Yaichi Kubasa and the Greengrass Polka. I could go for some Yaichi Yaichi Kubasas right now. Kind of hungry. Actually, I kind of want to say that I'm high, even though I'm like technically not high, like not on drugs. But our studio out in Gimli here, that's where I am doing the Polka Hour from, is in the Lakeview Resort. And they went, and I guess tonight they've got some staff on, and they decided that tonight would be the greatest night to repaint some of the metal stools. And it just happens that our ventilation system, the AC and all that, share the same ventilation as the studio here. So since about the last half hour of the Classic Country and Oldies show, till now, it's just been paint fumes, spray paint fumes coming in here. And, well, I could use a Yaichi Yaichi Kubasa right now or anything else, bag of chips, homebrew, whatever. Yeah, because it's going to be a quirky show tonight now. All right. So if I just giggle and laugh for no reason, you'll know why. But I open the doors and, well, I can't open the windows here, but I've opened the doors. So hopefully, get some airflow through here and get that going. But right now, let's get back to the music. We've got a good old Heel and Toe and the Primetime Polka from my request.

Double shot there of the heel and toe and the primetime polka by request. By the band by request. But I mean, people do request by request all the time. Now one band that always is requested, the D-Drifters. Can't get enough of the D-Drifters. I was a smart aleck. Well, I guess it's better to be a smart aleck than a smart, well, I won't say it here. But first, a girl walking along the riverbank.

Couple shot from the D-Drifters there from their album, The D-Drifters Sing and Play. And, well, what else do you want from the D-Drifters? Them to be a very quiet album if they didn't sing and play, right? It would just be for like, half hour of the record. Coming up right now, I got Diamond Steel with the Julita Polka and Sabatonka.

That was the Julieta Polka and Sabatonka from Diamond Steel. Well, you know, I've got one song, well, I got time for one more song anyway, but I am going to do the double shot of Don Belinsky. I'm going to play one song now and then one song after the weather at the bottom of the hour when we get back. So you'll get your double shot from Don Belinsky coming up right away. So here is the, let's see if I can read this right, the Perbirayu Polka. Perbirayu Polka. There we go. That wasn't all that hard. I guess it is when you have pain feelings running through.

0: From the CJ Radio Weather Center, here is the forecast for Verdon and Oak Lake. Tonight, clear, becoming partly cloudy near midnight, risk of a thunderstorm overnight, low 19. Sunday, clearing in the morning, high 38, humidex 46, UV index 9 or very high. Sunday night, clear, becoming partly cloudy near midnight, wind becoming south 30 kilometers per hour, gusting to 50 in the evening, low 22, Monday sunny, high 34, Monday night clear, low 15. Tuesday, increasing cloudiness, high 28, Tuesday night cloudy, low 15. Wednesday, cloudy, high 30. Wednesday night, cloudy with 60% chance of showers, low 15.
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Reza Luca Waltz, Don Belinsky here on the CJ Radio Polka Hour. I got the Fraser River Boys on the way right now with the Panhandlers Foxtrot and a good old Ukrainian wedding march. Here we go.

That was the Fraser River Boys with the Panhandlers, Foxtrot, and the Ukrainian Wedding March as well. Well, you know what? I'm going to do another traditional wedding march right away, including a seven-step as well from the one and only Lisa Tokash. Now, guess what? I have not seen her in years, and she showed up at my son's grad. Her nephew was graduating the same time as my son. They're in, well, same classes and whatnot for quite a few years. And she came out from grad. She's apparently spending most of her time down in the States. She's been even traveling the world a bit with her boyfriend, who's also in a band. And plans are for them to, or for him to be doing some recording out in California soon and whatnot. She's looking great. She's happy, all that kind of stuff. I was bugging her. I said, so when am I going to get another CD? And she says, well, you know, maybe, possibly, if there's some time in her boyfriend's recording time, if they can maybe lay down some tracks or something and she can get behind the Zimbala again and play, then, yeah, she says she might be able to get some new music. Now, I'm not saying that that is going to happen. It's hopefully it can happen. But for all everyone who always asks me if I've seen Lisa around or heard from her, well, I just recently have. And like I said, she's looking fantastic. She's happy. We had lots to talk about. It was great catching up with her. And she was very, very pleased that she has so many fans out here on the CJ Radio Network asking about her all the time. And so I shared that with her. She's happy that I'm playing her music. She's happy that there's so many fans out there. So there you go. Now you know the rest of the story of what's happening with Lisa Tokash. So here it is now, a seven-step and a traditional wedding march off of her CD.

Double shot there from Lisa Tolkesh with a seven-step and a traditional wedding march. As I said beforehand, if you missed it, I just recently saw her, and she loves all the fans out here on CJ Radio who loves her music and thank me personally for playing her music. And it's just great that we got to touch base and see each other again. It's been many, many years since I've seen her. Probably at least, I want to say, I don't know, 8-9 years, possibly around that time. So it was really good to see her. And she's down back in the States again with her boyfriend. I got Saluhai on the way right now with an anniversary waltz and Oi Chorna.

The Anniversary Waltz and Oy Chorna from Sluhai. Now, I was asked for from Linda, one of our two Lindas. This one here is from Linda Zuma, and she actually used to be my neighbor. She used to live right in the next, well, I guess it's like an apartment building from my house when I used to live, well, actually, I do live in Gimli again, but just not beside her. Yeah, so she saw me and she asked if I could play some Chatisis. Well, I've got the Highland Chatis coming up right now from Prairie Crocus, so I'm going to dedicate this one out to you, Linda, tonight. And we're going to end off the show tonight with the guitar and accordion polka, both of these songs from Prairie Crocus. Here's

0: From the CJ Radio Weather Center, here is the forecast for Verdon and Oak Lake. Tonight, clear, becoming partly cloudy near midnight, risk of a thunderstorm overnight, low 19. Sunday, clearing in the morning, high 38, humidex 46, UV index 9 or very high. Sunday night, clear, becoming partly cloudy near midnight, wind becoming south 30 kilometers per hour, gusting to 50 in the evening, low 22, Monday sunny, high 34, Monday night clear, low 15. Tuesday, increasing cloudiness, high 28, Tuesday night cloudy, low 15. Wednesday, cloudy, high 30. Wednesday night, cloudy with 60% chance of showers, low 15.
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corner table at our small town diner. 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Those guys were frontline brothers,

0: From the CJ Radio Weather Center, here is the forecast for Verdon and Oak Lake. Tonight, clear, becoming partly cloudy near midnight, risk of a thunderstorm overnight, low 19. Sunday, clearing in the morning, high 38, humidex 46, UV index 9 or very high. Sunday night, clear, becoming partly cloudy near midnight, wind becoming south 30 kilometers per hour, gusting to 50 in the evening, low 22, Monday sunny, high 34, Monday night clear, low 15. Tuesday, increasing cloudiness, high 28, Tuesday night cloudy, low 15. Wednesday, cloudy, high 30. Wednesday night, cloudy with 60% chance of showers, low 15.
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0: From the CJ Radio Weather Center, here is the forecast for Verdon and Oak Lake. Tonight, clear, becoming partly cloudy near midnight, risk of a thunderstorm overnight, low 19. Sunday, clearing in the morning, high 38, humidex 46, UV index 9 or very high. Sunday night, clear, becoming partly cloudy near midnight, wind becoming south 30 kilometers per hour, gusting to 50 in the evening, low 22, Monday sunny, high 34, Monday night clear, low 15, Tuesday increasing cloudiness, high 28, Tuesday night cloudy, low 15, Wednesday cloudy, high 30, Wednesday night cloudy with 60% chance of showers, low 15.
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0: From the CJ Radio Weather Center, here is the forecast for Verdon and Oak Lake. Tonight, clear, becoming partly cloudy near midnight, risk of a thunderstorm overnight, low 19. Sunday, clearing in the morning, high 38, Humidex 46, UV index 9 or very high. Sunday night, clear, becoming partly cloudy near midnight, wind becoming south 30 kilometers per hour, gusting to 50 in the evening, low 22, Monday sunny, high 34, Monday night clear, low 15. Tuesday, increasing cloudiness, high 28, Tuesday night cloudy, low 15. Wednesday, cloudy, high 30. Wednesday night, cloudy with 60% chance of showers, low 15.
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0: From the CJ Radio Weather Center, here is the forecast for Verdon and Oak Lake. Tonight, clear, becoming partly cloudy near midnight, risk of a thunderstorm overnight, low 19. Sunday, clearing in the morning, high 38, humidex 46, UV index 9 or very high. Sunday night, clear, becoming partly cloudy near midnight, wind becoming south 30 kilometers per hour, gusting to 50 in the evening, low 22, Monday sunny, high 34, Monday night clear, low 15. Tuesday, increasing cloudiness, high 28. Tuesday night, cloudy, low 15. Wednesday, cloudy, high 30. Wednesday night, cloudy with 60% chance of showers, low 15.
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0: From the CJ Radio Weather Center, here is the forecast for Verdon and Oak Lake. Tonight, clear, becoming partly cloudy near midnight, risk of a thunderstorm overnight, low 19. Sunday, clearing in the morning, high 38, humidex 46, UV index 9 or very high. Sunday night, clear, becoming partly cloudy near midnight, wind becoming south 30 kilometers per hour, gusting to 50 in the evening, low 22, Monday sunny, high 34, Monday night clear, low 15. Tuesday, increasing cloudiness, high 28. Tuesday night, cloudy, low 15. Wednesday, cloudy, high 30. Wednesday night, cloudy with 60% chance of showers, low 15.
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0: From the CJ Radio Weather Center, here is the forecast for Verdon and Oak Lake. Tonight, clear, becoming partly cloudy near midnight, risk of a thunderstorm overnight, low 19. Sunday, clearing in the morning, high 38, Humidex 46, UV index 9 or very high. Sunday night, clear, becoming partly cloudy near midnight, wind becoming south 30 kilometers per hour, gusting to 50 in the evening, low 22, Monday sunny, high 34, Monday night clear, low 15. Tuesday, increasing cloudiness, high 28, Tuesday night cloudy, low 15. Wednesday, cloudy, high 30. Wednesday night, cloudy with 60% chance of showers, low 15.
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0: Recognize any of those?
1: Oh, yeah. So many people in there, and they're so good.
0: You recognize that lick you taught me?
1: That I stole from Jerry Reed.
0: You're not going to take credit for that one.
1: No, I won't. I won't. I steal a lot of my material.
0: Yeah. I thought you always said you borrowed it.
1: Well, I do, but because I forget.
0: That's good. If you're going to steal something, forget where you got it.
1: That's right. How's your dog?
0: He's not playing guitar yet.
1: Okay. I know that's right.

0: From the CJ Radio Weather Center, here is the forecast for Verdon and Oak Lake. Tonight, clear, becoming partly cloudy near midnight, risk of a thunderstorm overnight, low 19. Sunday, clearing in the morning, high 38, humidex 46, UV index 9 or very high. Sunday night, clear, becoming partly cloudy near midnight, wind becoming south 30 kilometers per hour, gusting to 50 in the evening, low 22, Monday sunny, high 34, Monday night clear, low 15. Tuesday, increasing cloudiness, high 28, Tuesday night cloudy, low 15. Wednesday, cloudy, high 30. Wednesday night, cloudy with 60% chance of showers, low 15.
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0: From the CJ Radio Weather Center, here is the forecast for Verdon and Oak Lake. Tonight, clear, becoming partly cloudy near midnight, risk of a thunderstorm overnight, low 19. Sunday, clearing in the morning, high 38, humidex 46, UV index 9 or very high. Sunday night, clear, becoming partly cloudy near midnight, wind becoming south 30 kilometers per hour, gusting to 50 in the evening, low 22, Monday sunny, high 34, Monday night clear, low 15. Tuesday, increasing cloudiness, high 28, Tuesday night cloudy, low 15. Wednesday, cloudy, high 30. Wednesday night, cloudy with 60% chance of showers, low 15.
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0: From the CJ Radio Weather Center, here is the forecast for Verdon and Oak Lake. Tonight, clear, becoming partly cloudy near midnight, risk of a thunderstorm overnight, low 19. Sunday, clearing in the morning, high 38, humidex 46, UV index 9 or very high. Sunday night, clear, becoming partly cloudy near midnight, wind becoming south 30 kilometers per hour, gusting to 50 in the evening, low 22, Monday sunny, high 34, Monday night clear, low 15. Tuesday, increasing cloudiness, high 28, Tuesday night cloudy, low 15. Wednesday, cloudy, high 30. Wednesday night, cloudy with 60% chance of showers, low 15.
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0: From the CJ Radio Weather Center, here is the forecast for Verdon and Oak Lake. Tonight, clear, becoming partly cloudy near midnight, risk of a thunderstorm overnight, low 19. Sunday, clearing in the morning, high 38, humidex 46, UV index 9 or very high. Sunday night, clear, becoming partly cloudy near midnight, wind becoming south 30 kilometers per hour, gusting to 50 in the evening, low 22, Monday sunny, high 34, Monday night clear, low 15, Tuesday increasing cloudiness, high 28, Tuesday night cloudy, low 15, Wednesday cloudy, high 30, Wednesday night cloudy with 60% chance of showers, low 15.
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0: From the CJ Radio Weather Center, here is the forecast for Verdon and Oak Lake. Tonight, clear, becoming partly cloudy near midnight, risk of a thunderstorm overnight, low 19. Sunday, clearing in the morning, high 38, humidex 46, UV index 9 or very high. Sunday night, clear, becoming partly cloudy near midnight, wind becoming south 30 kilometers per hour, gusting to 50 in the evening, low 22, Monday sunny, high 34, Monday night clear, low 15. Tuesday, increasing cloudiness, high 28, Tuesday night cloudy, low 15. Wednesday, cloudy, high 30. Wednesday night, cloudy with 60% chance of showers, low 15.
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0: From the CJ Radio Weather Center, here is the forecast for Verdon and Oak Lake. Tonight, clear, becoming partly cloudy near midnight, risk of a thunderstorm overnight, low 19. Sunday, clearing in the morning, high 38, humidex 46, UV index 9 or very high. Sunday night, clear, becoming partly cloudy near midnight, wind becoming south 30 kilometers per hour, gusting to 50 in the evening, low 22, Monday sunny, high 34, Monday night clear, low 15. Tuesday, increasing cloudiness, high 28, Tuesday night cloudy, low 15. Wednesday, cloudy, high 30. Wednesday night, cloudy with 60% chance of showers, low 15.
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0: From the CJ Radio Weather Center, here is the forecast for Verdon and Oak Lake. Tonight, clear, becoming partly cloudy near midnight, risk of a thunderstorm overnight, low 19. Sunday, clearing in the morning, high 38, humidex 46, UV index 9 or very high. Sunday night, clear, becoming partly cloudy near midnight, wind becoming south 30 kilometers per hour, gusting to 50 in the evening, low 22, Monday sunny, high 34, Monday night clear, low 15. Tuesday, increasing cloudiness, high 28, Tuesday night cloudy, low 15. Wednesday, cloudy, high 30. Wednesday night, cloudy with 60% chance of showers, low 15.
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0: From the CJ Radio Weather Center, here's the forecast for Verdon and Oak Lake. Today, clearing, risk of a thunderstorm early this morning, high 37. Humidex 47, UV index 9 are very high. Tonight, clear, becoming partly cloudy near midnight. Wind becoming south, 30 kilometers per hour. Gusting to 50 this evening, low 22. Monday, sunny. Wind southwest, 30 kilometers per hour. Gusting to 50, becoming light in the morning. Wind becoming northwest, 20 in the afternoon, high 35. Humidex 45, UV index 9, or very high. Monday night, clear, low 15. Tuesday, a mix of sun and cloud, high 31.
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0: From the CJ Radio Weather Center, here's the forecast for Verdon and Oak Lake. Today, clearing, risk of a thunderstorm early this morning, high 37. Humidex 47, UV index 9 are very high. Tonight, clear, becoming partly cloudy near midnight. Wind becoming south, 30 kilometers per hour. Gusting to 50 this evening, low 22. Monday, sunny. Wind southwest, 30 kilometers per hour. Gusting to 50, becoming light in the morning. Wind becoming northwest, 20 in the afternoon. High 35. Humidex 45. UV index 9, or very high. Monday night, clear, low 15. Tuesday, a mix of sun and cloud. High 31.
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0: From the CJ Radio Weather Center, here's the forecast for Verdon and Oak Lake. Today, clearing, risk of a thunderstorm early this morning, high 37. Humidex 47, UV index 9 are very high. Tonight, clear, becoming partly cloudy near midnight. Wind becoming south, 30 kilometers per hour. Gusting to 50 this evening, low 22. Monday, sunny. Wind southwest, 30 kilometers per hour. Gusting to 50, becoming light in the morning. Wind becoming northwest, 20 in the afternoon, high 35, Humidex 45, UV index 9, or very high. Monday night, clear, low 15. Tuesday, a mix of sun and cloud, high 31.
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0: From the CJ Radio Weather Center, here's the forecast for Verdon and Oak Lake. Today, clearing, risk of a thunderstorm early this morning, high 37. Humidex 47, UV index 9 are very high. Tonight, clear, becoming partly cloudy near midnight. Wind becoming south, 30 kilometers per hour. Gusting to 50 this evening, low 22. Monday, sunny. Wind southwest, 30 kilometers per hour. Gusting to 50, becoming light in the morning. Wind becoming northwest, 20 in the afternoon. High 35. Humidex 45. UV index 9, or very high. Monday night, clear. Low 15. Tuesday, a mix of sun and cloud. High 31.
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0: From the CJ Radio Weather Center, here's the forecast for Verdon and Oak Lake. Today, clearing, risk of a thunderstorm early this morning, high 37. Humidex 47, UV index 9 are very high. Tonight, clear, becoming partly cloudy near midnight. Wind becoming south, 30 kilometers per hour. Gusting to 50 this evening, low 22. Monday, sunny. Wind southwest, 30 kilometers per hour. Gusting to 50, becoming light in the morning. Wind becoming northwest, 20 in the afternoon, high 35. Humidex 45, UV index 9, or very high. Monday night, clear, low 15. Tuesday, a mix of sun and cloud, high 31.
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0: From the CJ Radio Weather Center, here's the forecast for Verdon and Oak Lake. Today, clearing, risk of a thunderstorm early this morning, high 37. Humidex 47, UV index 9 are very high. Tonight, clear, becoming partly cloudy near midnight. Wind becoming south, 30 kilometers per hour. Gusting to 50 this evening, low 22. Monday, sunny. Wind southwest, 30 kilometers per hour. Gusting to 50, becoming light in the morning. Wind becoming northwest, 20 in the afternoon, high 35. Humidex 45, UV index 9, or very high. Monday night, clear, low 15. Tuesday, a mix of sun and cloud, high 31.
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I ain't coming to your house. 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

0: From the CJ Radio Weather Center, here's the forecast for Verdon and Oak Lake. Today, clearing, risk of a thunderstorm early this morning, high 37. Humidex 47, UV index 9 are very high. Tonight, clear, becoming partly cloudy near midnight. Wind becoming south, 30 kilometers per hour. Gusting to 50 this evening, low 22. Monday, sunny. Wind southwest, 30 kilometers per hour. Gusting to 50, becoming light in the morning. Wind becoming northwest, 20 in the afternoon. High 35. Humidex 45. UV index 9, or very high. Monday night, clear. Low 15. Tuesday, a mix of sun and cloud. High 31.
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0: From the CJ Radio Weather Center, here's the forecast for Verdon and Oak Lake. Today, sunny, high 37, humidex 47, UV index 9, or very high. Tonight, clear, becoming partly cloudy near midnight. Wind becoming south, 30 kilometers per hour. Gusting to 50 this evening, low 22. Monday, sunny. Wind southwest, 30 kilometers per hour. Gusting to 50, becoming light in the morning. Wind becoming northwest, 20 in the afternoon. High, 35. Humidex, 45. UV index, 9, or very high. Monday night, clear, low 15. Tuesday, a mix of sun and cloud, high 31.
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3: Well, good Sunday morning and welcome to the CJ Radio Gospel Show for this morning. I'm Adam T. Thanks for joining me. Hopefully you enjoyed last night's show with the Classic Country and Oldie Show in the Polka Hour. We do that every Saturday night from 6 o'clock until 10. So a lot of different music than what you would normally hear on the CJ Radio Network. And now we've got a half hour of great gospel music. Kicking things off is Legacy 5 and the Gaither Vocal Band with I'm Gonna Sing.

That was Strike Up the Band, and I'm going to sing with the Legacy 5 Band and the Gaither Vocal Band, kicking it all off today. On the way, I've got the Nellons with We Shall Wear a Robe and Crown, and the Bishops with a good old Holy Ghost Revival. I think we need a few of those these days, you know, just round up everybody in the community and just, you know, sing and praise the Lord. Now, that'd be kind of nice. No, you know, non-denominational, just bring everybody under a huge tent in the park and just pray and rock out to all the great music. Yeah, I think we need one of those. We need-

did that last verse.

We shall wear a robe and crown and the Holy Ghost revival, the Nellons and the bishops. Coming up, I got Ben Spears and the Statler brothers, but first, let's bow our heads and time to say a quick little prayer here. Lord our God, we come into your presence pleading with you to bring the world what it needs so that people may be freed from all their pain and enabled to serve you. Let the power of Jesus Christ be revealed in our time, for he has taken on our sin that justice might arise on earth, that all might have life and might see your salvation, which you will bring when the time is fulfilled. Let your power be revealed in the world, and let your will be done, your name be kept holy, and all wrongs be righted in this turbulent and difficult age. O Lord our God, you alone can help. You alone are the Savior of all peoples. In your great mercy, you can bring peace. We look to you, and when we consider your word, we remember the mighty promises you have given, promises which are to be fulfilled in our time. Amen. Let's get back to some great music right now. Ben Spears, I Was There When It Happened, and the Statler Brothers, I'll Fly Away.

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is Dale McKay with Let the Spirit Descend. Ben Spears, I was there when it happened. And the Statler Brothers, I'll Fly Away. That's an oldie and a goodie that everyone should know. Well, coming up to end off our show, I've got time for one more song here. I've got Elvis with So High. I want to thank you so much for listening, and may you have a great, fun week. Enjoy summer. Don't do too many stupid things. You know, make sure you say your prayer before the trip and thank God after you get to where you're going that you arrive safely. You know, just sometimes saying those little small prayers and a little thank you to the good Lord, you know, gets you a long way in life. So, yeah, that's how I roll. And so far, so good for me. And hopefully I can pass on some of that on to you as well. Here's So High, Elvis Presley. See you next Sunday here on the CJ Radio Gospel Show.

0: Now, Zelva's with So High here on the CJ Radio Gospel Show, finishing it off for today. I want you all to have a very blessed week. Again, love thy neighbor, love thy family, love, give your mama a call, give your daddy a hand, cutting the grass or something, and, just be good. Be good to people, and they'll be good back to you. That's what the world needs, is a little bit more goodness. Anyway, I pray for you, everyone that's listening to me today, and just go forth and... Again, find Jesus, ask him into your heart, and love. CJ Radio,
1: hometown weather. From the CJ Radio Weather Center, here's the forecast for Verdon and Oak Lake. Today, sunny, high 37, humidex 47, UV index 9, or very high. Tonight, clear, becoming partly cloudy near midnight. Wind becoming south, 30 kilometers per hour. Gusting to 50 this evening, low 22, Monday sunny. Wind southwest 30 kilometers per hour, gusting to 50, becoming light in the morning. Wind becoming northwest 20 in the afternoon, high 35. Humidex 45, UV index 9, or very high. Monday night, clear, low 15. Tuesday, a mix of sun and cloud, high 31.
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stop, but it's almost 2 o'clock. Your blue eyes locked on mine. I don't wanna say goodbye. I like the way we talk, so we should take a walk and talk about the things you like. Anything you wanna say, girl, I'm all ears tonight.

0: From the CJ Radio Weather Center, here's the forecast for Verdon and Oak Lake. Today, sunny, high 37, humidex 47, UV index 9, or very high. Tonight, clear, becoming partly cloudy near midnight. Wind becoming south, 30 kilometers per hour. Gusting to 50 this evening, low 22, Monday sunny. Wind southwest, 30 kilometers per hour. Gusting to 50, becoming light in the morning. Wind becoming northwest, 20 in the afternoon, high 35. Humidex 45, UV index 9, or very high. Monday night, clear, low 15. Tuesday, a mix of sun and cloud, high 31.
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0: From the CJ Radio Weather Center, here's the forecast for Verdon and Oak Lake. Today, sunny, high 37, humidex 47, UV index 9, or very high. Tonight, clear, becoming partly cloudy near midnight. Wind becoming south, 30 kilometers per hour. Gusting to 50 this evening, low 22. Monday, sunny. Wind southwest, 30 kilometers per hour. Gusting to 50, becoming light in the morning. Wind becoming northwest, 20 in the afternoon, high 35. Humidex 45, UV index 9, or very high. Monday night, clear, low 15. Tuesday, a mix of sun and cloud, high 31.
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0: From the CJ Radio Weather Center, here's the forecast for Verdon and Oak Lake. Today, sunny. High 37, humidex 47, UV index 9 or very high. Tonight, clear. Becoming partly cloudy near midnight. Wind becoming south, 30 kilometers per hour, gusting to 50 this evening. Low 22, Monday sunny. Wind southwest, 30 kilometers per hour, gusting to 50, becoming light in the morning. Wind becoming northwest, 20 in the afternoon. High 35, humidex 45. UV index 9 or very high. Monday night, clear, low 15. Tuesday, a mix of sun and cloud, high 31.
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while piloting that airplane at 7,000 feet over the state of Tennessee?

0: From the CJ Radio Weather Center, here's the forecast for Verdon and Oak Lake. Today, sunny. High 37, humidex 47, UV index 9 are very high. Tonight, clear. Becoming partly cloudy near midnight. Wind becoming south, 30 kilometers per hour, gusting to 50 this evening. Low 22, Monday sunny. Wind southwest, 30 kilometers per hour, gusting to 50, becoming light in the morning. Wind becoming northwest, 20 in the afternoon. High 35, humidex 45. UV index 9 or very high. Monday night, clear, low 15. Tuesday, a mix of sun and cloud, high 31.
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0: From the CJ Radio Weather Center, here's the forecast for Verdon and Oak Lake. Today, sunny. High 37, humidex 47, UV index 9 or very high. Tonight, clear. Becoming partly cloudy near midnight. Wind becoming south, 30 kilometers per hour, gusting to 50 this evening. Low 22, Monday sunny. Wind southwest, 30 kilometers per hour, gusting to 50, becoming light in the morning. Wind becoming northwest, 20 in the afternoon. High 35, humidex 45. UV index 9 or very high. Monday night, clear, low 15. Tuesday, a mix of sun and cloud, high 31.
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0: From the CJ Radio Weather Center, here's the forecast for Verdon and Oak Lake. Today, sunny. High 37, humidex 47, UV index 9 are very high. Tonight, clear. Becoming partly cloudy near midnight. Wind becoming south, 30 kilometers per hour, gusting to 50 this evening. Low 22, Monday sunny. Wind southwest, 30 kilometers per hour, gusting to 50, becoming light in the morning. Wind becoming northwest, 20 in the afternoon. High 35, humidex 45. UV index 9 or very high. Monday night, clear, low 15. Tuesday, a mix of sun and cloud, high 31.
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0: From the CJ Radio Weather Center, here's the forecast for Verdon and Oak Lake. Today, sunny. High 37, humidex 47, UV index 9 are very high. Tonight, clear. Becoming partly cloudy near midnight. Wind becoming south, 30 kilometers per hour, gusting to 50 this evening. Low 22, Monday sunny. Wind southwest, 30 kilometers per hour, gusting to 50, becoming light in the morning. Wind becoming northwest, 20 in the afternoon. High 35, humidex 45. UV index 9 or very high. Monday night, clear, low 15. Tuesday, a mix of sun and cloud, high 31.
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0: They are counting on you to get them there. 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

0: From the CJ Radio Weather Center, here's the forecast for Verdon and Oak Lake. Today, sunny. High 37, humidex 47, UV index 9 or very high. Tonight, clear. Becoming partly cloudy near midnight. Wind becoming south, 30 kilometers per hour, gusting to 50 this evening. Low 22, Monday sunny. Wind southwest, 30 kilometers per hour, gusting to 50, becoming light in the morning. Wind becoming northwest, 20 in the afternoon. High 35, humidex 45. UV index 9 or very high. Monday night, clear, low 15. Tuesday, a mix of sun and cloud, high 31.
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0: From the CJ Radio Weather Center, here's the forecast for Verdon and Oak Lake. Today, sunny. High 37, humidex 47, UV index 9 are very high. Tonight, clear. Becoming partly cloudy near midnight. Wind becoming south, 30 kilometers per hour, gusting to 50 this evening. Low 22, Monday sunny. Wind southwest, 30 kilometers per hour, gusting to 50, becoming light in the morning. Wind becoming northwest, 20 in the afternoon. High 35, humidex 45. UV index 9 or very high. Monday night, clear, low 15. Tuesday, a mix of sun and cloud, high 31.
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0: From the CJ Radio Weather Center, here's the forecast for Verdon and Oak Lake. Today, sunny. High 37, humidex 47, UV index 9 are very high. Tonight, clear. Becoming partly cloudy near midnight. Wind becoming south, 30 kilometers per hour, gusting to 50 this evening. Low 22, Monday sunny. Wind southwest, 30 kilometers per hour, gusting to 50, becoming light in the morning. Wind becoming northwest, 20 in the afternoon. High 35, humidex 45. UV index 9 or very high. Monday night, clear, low 15. Tuesday, a mix of sun and cloud, high 31.
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0: From the CJ Radio Weather Center, here's the forecast for Verdon and Oak Lake. Tonight, a few clouds, wind becoming south 30 kilometers per hour, gusting to 50 this evening, low 23. Monday, a mix of sun and cloud, 30% chance of showers in the afternoon with risk of a thunderstorm. Wind southwest 30 kilometers per hour, gusting to 50, becoming light in the morning. Wind becoming northwest 20 in the afternoon. High 34, Humidex 44, UV index 9, or very high. Monday night, partly cloudy. 30% chance of showers in the evening with risk of a thunderstorm. Wind north 20 kilometers per hour, becoming light late in the evening. Low 16. Tuesday, sunny. High 29. Tuesday night, cloudy. Low 16. Wednesday, cloudy. High 28. Wednesday night, cloudy with 30% chance of showers. Low 17. Thursday, cloudy. High 28.
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0: From the CJ Radio Weather Center, here's the forecast for Verdon and Oak Lake. Tonight, a few clouds, wind becoming south 30 kilometers per hour, gusting to 50 this evening, low 23. Monday, a mix of sun and cloud, 30% chance of showers in the afternoon with risk of a thunderstorm. Wind southwest 30 kilometers per hour, gusting to 50, becoming light in the morning. Wind becoming northwest 20 in the afternoon. High 34, Humidex 44, UV index 9, or very high. Monday night, partly cloudy, 30% chance of showers in the evening with risk of a thunderstorm. Wind north 20 kilometers per hour, becoming light late in the evening. Low 16. Tuesday, sunny, high 29. Tuesday night, cloudy, low 16. Wednesday, cloudy, high 28. Wednesday night, cloudy with 30% chance of showers. Low 17. Thursday, cloudy, high 28.
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0: From the CJ Radio Weather Center, here's the forecast for Verdon and Oak Lake. Tonight, a few clouds, wind becoming south, 30 kilometers per hour, gusting to 50 this evening, low 23. Monday, a mix of sun and cloud, 30% chance of showers in the afternoon, with risk of a thunderstorm. Wind southwest, 30 kilometers per hour, gusting to 50, becoming light in the morning. Wind becoming northwest, 20 in the afternoon. High 34, Humidex 44, UV index 9, or very high. Monday night, partly cloudy, 30% chance of showers in the evening with risk of a thunderstorm. Wind north, 20 kilometers per hour, becoming light late in the evening. Low 16. Tuesday, sunny, high 29. Tuesday night, cloudy, low 16. Wednesday, cloudy, high 28. Wednesday night, cloudy with 30% chance of showers. Low 17. Thursday, cloudy, high 28.
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From the CJ Radio Weather Center, here's the forecast for Verdon and Oak Lake. Tonight, a few clouds, wind becoming south 30 kilometers per hour, gusting to 50 this evening, low 23. Monday, a mix of sun and cloud, 30% chance of showers in the afternoon with risk of a thunderstorm. Wind southwest 30 kilometers per hour, gusting to 50, becoming light in the morning. Wind becoming northwest 20 in the afternoon. High 34, Humidex 44, UV index 9, or very high. Monday night, partly cloudy. 30% chance of showers in the evening with risk of a thunderstorm. Wind north 20 kilometers per hour, becoming light late in the evening. Low 16. Tuesday, sunny. High 29. Tuesday night, cloudy. Low 16. Wednesday, cloudy. High 28. Wednesday night, cloudy with 30% chance of showers. Low 17. Thursday, cloudy. High 28.

0: From the CJ Radio Weather Center, here's the forecast for Verdon and Oak Lake. Tonight, a few clouds, wind becoming south 30 kilometers per hour, gusting to 50 this evening, low 23. Monday, a mix of sun and cloud, 30% chance of showers in the afternoon with risk of a thunderstorm. Wind southwest 30 kilometers per hour, gusting to 50, becoming light in the morning. Wind becoming northwest 20 in the afternoon. High 34, Humidex 44, UV index 9, or very high. Monday night, partly cloudy, 30% chance of showers in the evening with risk of a thunderstorm. Wind north 20 kilometers per hour, becoming light late in the evening. Low 16. Tuesday, sunny, high 29. Tuesday night, cloudy, low 16. Wednesday, cloudy, high 28. Wednesday night, cloudy with 30% chance of showers. Low 17. Thursday, cloudy, high 28.
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she came to see him one last time. Oh, and we all wondered if she would. And it kept running through my mind. This time, he's over her for good.

0: From the CJ Radio Weather Center, here's the forecast for Verdon and Oak Lake. Tonight, a few clouds, wind becoming south 30 kilometers per hour, gusting to 50 this evening, low 23. Monday, a mix of sun and cloud, 30% chance of showers in the afternoon with risk of a thunderstorm. Wind southwest 30 kilometers per hour, gusting to 50, becoming light in the morning. Wind becoming northwest 20 in the afternoon. High 34, Humidex 44, UV index 9, or very high. Monday night, partly cloudy, 30% chance of showers in the evening with risk of a thunderstorm. Wind north 20 kilometers per hour, becoming light late in the evening. Low 16. Tuesday, sunny, high 29. Tuesday night, cloudy, low 16. Wednesday, cloudy, high 28. Wednesday night, cloudy with 30% chance of showers. Low 17. Thursday, cloudy, high 28.
1: CJ 103.

0: From the CJ Radio Weather Center, here's the forecast for Verdon and Oak Lake. Tonight, a few clouds, wind becoming south 30 kilometers per hour, gusting to 50 this evening, low 23. Monday, a mix of sun and cloud, 30% chance of showers in the afternoon with risk of a thunderstorm. Wind southwest 30 kilometers per hour, gusting to 50, becoming light in the morning. Wind becoming northwest 20 in the afternoon. High 34, Humidex 44, UV index 9, or very high. Monday night, partly cloudy, 30% chance of showers in the evening with risk of a thunderstorm. Wind north 20 kilometers per hour, becoming light late in the evening. Low 16. Tuesday, sunny, high 29. Tuesday night, cloudy, low 16. Wednesday, cloudy, high 28. Wednesday night, cloudy with 30% chance of showers. Low 17. Thursday, cloudy, high 28.
1: Your radio station is a CJ station.
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1: CJ Radio, the voice of local.